0: 22, Drew Bailey checking in on your commute on this Tuesday morning. It is gorgeous out there. What a day to be stuck in traffic. If you're heading out of Linwood right now, your southbound I-5 commute looking still pretty busy. Of course, Revive I-5 is back, and it did not wait to crank up there. About an hour right now. It's actually a sort of an improvement, but you're still pretty much heavy all the way from 175th there in Shoreline all the way into downtown Seattle. There is some luck if you want to take some alternative routes, perhaps. But the main route is very, very, very busy. Southbound 405 right now. We're about an hour right now. You're south of Bellevue. That's a lot of people avoiding I-5, and that's a lot of people, especially between 522 and the interchange there in the Linwood. And we are seeing a bit of backup right there around Totem Lake as you approach 85th there in Kirkland. Northbound I-5 right now, things are starting to look a little better through the SeaTac area. Earlier collision in the HOV lane has cleared. We're still seeing a couple small backups, but again, we're under an hour right now from Federal Way into Seattle. A little better. South Center into Seattle. We're about 30 minutes right now. Busy around that Michigan curve. Northbound 405, the Bellevue from Renton at 35 minutes right now. As we get right back to the music, we are Seattle's Party Radio, Dance 89.5.
1: Let's get down. Let's
0: round is very, very, very busy. Southbound 405 right now. We're about an hour right now. You're south of Bellevue. That's a lot of people avoiding I-5, and that's a lot of people, especially between 522 and the interchange there in the Linwood. And we are seeing a bit of backup right there around Totem Lake as you approach 85th there in Kirkland. Northbound I-5 right now, things are starting to look a little better through the SeaTac area. Earlier collision in the HOV lane has cleared. We're still seeing a couple small backups, but again, we're under an hour right now from Federal Way into Seattle. A little better. South Center into Seattle. We're about 30 minutes right now. Busy around that Michigan curve. Northbound 405, the Bellevue from Renton at 35 minutes right now. As we get right back to the music, we are Seattle's Party Radio, Dance 89.5.

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